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Refreshments will be served after takeoff. Kindly fasten your safety belts and refrain from smoking until the end.

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